He's the myth, the man, the legend. And he's here at the new Mix 102.3. That's right. 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

Statesman Throwdown Party. It's Godfather Gino J. On your Saturday night. In case you were wondering why you like that new Raheem Devine, because he redid an Isley Brothers classic.

0: LeBron did a great job, but it's hard to compete with Ronald Isley. 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
0: Basement Throwdown Party. 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Ride with me, the Godfather Gino J. On your side. That's a groove, y'all. That's a groove right here. I think y'all ready.

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Basement Throwdown Party, originally done by the Enchantment. That's Michelle Lay redoing that classic Silly Love song. 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

0: Basement Throwdown Party, y'all. Keep it locked right here. I'll be right back.
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1: 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All right. 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
1: The Ghost with the Most is coming to South Bend. Don't miss Beetlejuice, June 19th through the 21st. This hilarious musical tells the story of Lydia Dietz, whose life changes when she meets a recently deceased couple and a demon with a thing for stripes. With an irreverent book, an astonishing set, and a score that's out of this netherworld, Beetlejuice is screamingly good fun.
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7: Clue, May 29th through the 31st. 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
2: Clue, May 29th through the 31st. 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Was it Mrs. Peacock in the study with a knife? Or Colonel Mustard in the library with the wrench? Clue is the ultimate whodunit that will leave you dying of laughter and keep you guessing until the final twist.
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0: What's up, babe? It's me, your boy with the cape that's always tight. You a little short on some ends? Don't worry, I take care of that. I got five on that. I got you.
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assume, like the whip, rack it up, no assist, maybe 9 average, wake up, Peter Zip, Hennessy.

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1: 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You get your little record deal. 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

What's up, everybody? Listen, it's that weekend. What weekend am I talking about? Well, we celebrate mothers all over the country. Happy Mother's Day to every mother who is listening to us wherever you are. And

Nothing like those memories of a great mother. So I want to say happy Mother's Day to all mothers, and especially to my mother, Geneva Bynum. Happy Mother's Day. Listen.

I got to say thank you, thank you, thank you to Miss Burrell, who made that happen, who runs the Hilton in the at the Suffolk Riverfront. She actually runs the convention area. So she sponsored it for us. So thank you for allowing me to have my mother as one of those chosen. She was surprised, didn't have no idea she was going to be honored. And she was like, whoa.

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1: Hey, hey, what's up, everybody? This is your boy, Earl Bynum. You're on Stage with Earl Bynum. I'm so glad you tuned in. 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How can you do it? Instagram is simply Earl Bynum. On Facebook is Earl Bynum Music. I have another one that's public. It's just Earl Bynum. 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Listen, don't forget, join us in Greensboro, North Carolina for the National Convention of the Gospel Music Workshop of America. I'm excited to be the chair going into my third year of the music industry side of the, what I would say, the convention, with radio announcers, program directors, influencers, movie score writers. It don't matter. If they are an influencer, they are influencer, and they are part of us, record label owners and artists. So we're excited as we plan to come to Greensboro, North Carolina, and we'll be there July 26th, y'all. 26th, 27th, 28th, 29th will be the alliance portion of that. We will start with our chairman's dinner and our induction ceremony into the Hall of Fame of the Alliance.

0: And I'm so excited because those who we induct into the Hall of Fame Alliance will also go into the Gospel Music Hall of Fame Museum in St. Louis the next year, the Gospel Music Hall of Fame. So we're excited about all of that and what we're doing. So stay connected with us. Don't forget to go to earlbynum.com. Get the book, the 30-day devotional. It's called Still Standing. After going through prostate and 8 weeks of radiation, I am yet still standing. So go to earlbynum.com. 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Of course, it is available on Amazon and all of that, and you can get it there. But I want you to go to earlbynum.com. We have merch there as well, so make sure to do that.
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1: Listen, I got a great person with me today. I'm excited. We're going all the way to the West Coast, y'all. West Coast, all right? Yeah. Well, they say the weather is always good. Now, I don't know, but they say. So we're going all the way to Los Angeles, California, and we're going to speak with movie writer, movie actress, book, CEO, she just everything. Let's just say it like that. The one and only Shanine Bonner. Good day to you.
2: Hi, thank you so much, Earl, for inviting me on your show. I really, truly, truly appreciate it. Thank you.
1: No, thank you for being available. I know the time zones are different, but I'm so glad you said yes. So thank you so very much.
2: Thank you.
1: All right. So let's get into this. So, Shanine, your voice is cinematic. You have you ever envisioned your music or music being a soundtrack somewhat to any of your films and stuff like that, or anything that you're doing?
2: You know what? No, I never ever thought about even just doing movies, period. You know, when my movie is called From Homeless to Hollywood, the Lord called me from Flint, Michigan to come to Los Angeles, California to do an apostolic work. You know, my ministry, I had a business, I had an assistant living for the elderly, and, you know, I just got a word. My aunt called me and said, the Lord said that he sent you to California. And I said, well, thank you for the message, but I ain't going to California. You know, and I had a job experience, lost everything. Another lady on Facebook, I always say I don't know her from a can of milk. She inboxed me and said, the Lord said, just like he told Abraham to get up and go, he's telling you to get up and go to California. And I said, love the message, still not going. And, you know, I had a job experience, lost everything, became when I decided, I said, Lord, I'm going to be obedient, and came here to Los Angeles. And I thought, you know, since my preaching career was doing okay, you know, I'm like, okay, I'm going on TV. Yeah, that's my next. And the Lord said, nope, you're going to be homeless. But it was such, I wouldn't say an amazing thing, but it was such a thing that really taught me, you know, even in my homelessness, I'm still feeding homeless people.
1: Okay. Jesus.
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0: It's in the choir set, baby. Yes, it is. Anybody still singing the choir? Where you at, choir members? God bless you. Oh,
1: yeah.
2: So let me ask you, what was your lowest moment and what did it teach you about survival and identity?
1: My lowest moment is when I lived in an abandoned house with no water and no heat. But every morning I got up, I still had my phone because my children paid for my phone. And at that time, Yolanda Adams had a song called Victory.
2: Okay.
1: Every morning I got up and I worshiped off of that song, I Got the Victory. I just knew that this wasn't my end. And, you know, and even in my homelessness, I was writing music. And so I wrote a song called Great God. I'm like, what a great God we... So I went into prayer and I heard the lyrics. So I picked up that phone and I started recording myself. So I know it came directly from heaven. And so wrote that song in homelessness and actually, you know, got it I'm out of homelessness now, but I got it on BDS radio stations, and I just remembered when my radio programmer said Billboard Most Added, and I'm just like, God, I said, Lord, I'm just so in awe. And so the Lord said, now I'm going to tell your story through a movie. And so I got with my guy to he did my videos for Great God. And I just said, the Lord told me to do a documentary. And I said, and he told me to use my own music in this documentary. Mm. And I used my own music and we presented it to streaming services. Amazon was the first one picked it up. I said, God, you are awesome, God. So I get people all around the country emailing me like, first of all, your voice is angelic, but your story is so inspiring.
2: Wow.

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1: Listen, y'all, if y'all just tuning in, this is a special segment right here, okay? We're talking to Shanine Bonner, and we're talking about her story, her life story from homelessness. Is it homelessness? Is that how it's supposed to be?
2: From homeless.
1: From homeless, y'all. From homeless to Hollywood. From homeless to Hollywood, okay? So let me ask you this. At what point did your story begin to shift from just surviving to this is purpose?
2: You know, when I walked in this church, because I'm thinking like, okay, I'm still doing, I went to visit this church, and one of the preachers just spoke out and just screamed, "There go that raggedy homeless prophet." And I just turned around and I walked out and I cried. And the Lord said, "But I called you. I gave you purpose."
1: Oh,
2: and then I seen a man on a bus stop. I was handing out, back in that time, and Popeye's here. You can get a meal for 99 cents. So I used to take my welfare money that I got, and I will put in Bible tracts $1.25, you know, 99 cents for that, and then 25 cents for the taxes. And I used to walk the streets of Compton handing out tracts and say, "The Lord wants you to eat today. The Lord wants you to eat today." And so it was this man at the bus stop, and he was smoking crack. Didn't judge him. I was walked up to him and I said, "The Lord wants you to eat today." And I handed him that track with that $1.25 in there. And I walked away. And next thing he's like, "Hallelujah." And I turned around. The Lord said he used to be a preacher. So I turned around. I said, "Man of God." I said, "The Lord said he used to be a preacher." I said, "What happened?" He said, "I lost my son to a violent gun violence. Then I lost my way. And I prayed for him and he accepted Jesus," right? And right then and there. Walked down the street. I was walking every day, and I seen a lady selling her body on the street, and I walked past her every day. I said, "Good morning, queen." You know, I had holes in my clothes and the bottom of my shoes, and we would say, "Good morning, queen," every day. So about a month throughout that "Good morning, queen," I just stopped and, you know, introduced myself. I said, "My name is Shanine. What's your name?" And she was like, "My name is Rachel." And I said, "Can I pray for you?" And she's like, "Yeah." You know, and my thing was, she didn't judge me for having holes in the bottom of my shoes. And I didn't judge her for being on the street. But I seen her later, maybe about a month or two. My kids saw me, so wanted to get my nails done. So I'm in the nail salon. The next thing you know, I hear, "Good morning, queen." And when I turned around, she said, "I'm off the street and I got a job in Texas." So right there, let me know what I was doing. It was purpose.

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0: Let's talk about Hollywood in transition. How did you go from being homeless to stepping into rooms now most people only dream about?
1: You know what? This is so crazy because yesterday I was in two meetings yesterday with Hollywood executives. It was like running into one person telling somebody else about me, and it was like a domino effect. It just, people start watching the documentary, and when the documentary started, a lot of people started reaching out to me. And we just started connecting just from the documentary. And I have a friend out here, and he's a publicist. And he was just like, I want to introduce you to such and such, such and such. And so I'm just like, oh my goodness. And I'm in the room with these people. I just had two meetings with people. They love my magazine, and they was like, oh, okay, I got some A-listers that need to be on here. I got 50.
0: Okay, yeah. Well, with that said, let me ask you this question that goes along with that. What was the first Hollywood moment where you realized, I'm really here?
1: When I started getting invited to red carpet events. And that's so crazy. You know, and I'm right in the room with them. And it's so

0: love it. So let me ask you this. How do you stay grounded in an industry that can be both rewarding and overwhelming, though?
1: You know, I make sure that I put everything that I do, I put God first. Everything that I do, I wake up every morning at 4 a.m. and I get into devotion and I make sure that God is definitely leading and guiding me, because I've seen so many people, as soon as they get into this space, their head get big, they, you know, the humility just go right out the door. And I said, Lord, it's all because of you. That's all that I'm saying. It's all because of you.
0: Wow. Let's transition to magazine dealing with identity and image.

0: So I wanted to ask it this way. So when people see you now, they see success. But what do you wish they understood about your journey?
1: That success is not an overnight thing. You got to work. You got to, it's, I didn't know. I'm like, I work harder now than I ever done before. I said, God, dang it. You know, so yes, you have to work at it. You know, we got to be diligent. You know, you just cannot say, okay, I'm going to do this and just, I know this is a consistent thing. You have to work for what you want. Now, God gives us the power to get wealth, but but we got to work what he has given us.
0: Yes, yes, that's good. So what does it mean to you to, say, reclaim your own narrative after being overlooked and unseen?
1: You know, how I reclaim my own narrative, I just be me. I'm just the authentic Shanine. I don't try to, you know, walk in nobody else's shoes. I'm just being me. And when I tell people that I'm homeless, oh my God, you don't look like you're homeless. I said, because I don't look like what I've been through, because I serve a God that's big. Woo! I'm telling you, we on red carpets. I'm with, you know, I'm the first one. I got a interview with Smokey Robinson, everybody, my publicist, like everybody trying to figure out who was the only one that got that interview with Smokey Robinson. I'm standing next to him. He said, it's something about you. I know.
2: 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It's
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0: speaking of voice and speaking of impact, and definitely you have both of those. So what do you say to someone who feels stuck with no visible way out?
1: You know, reevaluate your life, reevaluate your situation, and just really, what I do to myself, I speak to myself. I decree and I declare over my life. Certain things don't look right, no, I start speaking life into me. So you gotta speak life into yourself.
0: That's good. Speaking life into yourself. I love that. So with that being said, how do you use your platform, because I'm sure you do, to bring visibility to homelessness in a real, not performative way?
1: What I do, first of all, I tell people, stop judging. You don't know what that person has to do to go to sleep at night or to wake up. And I said, everybody that's homeless is not on drugs, not on alcohol. I said, because I didn't do neither one of them. It was just life.
0: Yeah.
1: And I partnered with the LA Mission. I partnered with United Way. So, yeah, and then I still do stuff on my own. Me and my children, we feed. I was just walking down the street the other day, and I went to Target, and I bought two bananas, and I seen a homeless man. I said, you want this banana? You know, just little simple things.
0: Yes, yes.
1: And I never overlook a homeless person. Whatever I have to do, I'll do it, because I know what it felt like to not have water, not have food, or just eat this little personal stuff. So.
0: My God.

0: HEB.
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Hey everybody, this is Carvin Winans, and this is my new single, God's Still Working on Me. I hope this song encourages you to keep the faith and lets you know that it's okay to be a work in progress. God bless you.

0: Missy.
1: Oh, okay. My movie is called From Homeless to Hollywood. It's on Amazon. It's on Tubi. 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
0: All right. Any shout outs you want to give to anybody? It could be some people you work with, some people you come across, church, I don't care. Whoever you want.
1: I want to give a shout out to Apostle Vera Howard.
0: Vera Howard! Yes.
1: So that, I want to give a shout out to her.
0: Yeah, definitely, definitely. 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Thank you so very much for sharing your story. 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

0: are, make sure to go look her up, find her, let her know you heard it right here at On Stage with Earl Bynum, or just share it. 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

Welcome to the Dorinda Clark Cole Radio Show. And you know, I'm your host, Miss Dorinda Clark Cole. Y'all call me Miss or Auntie Dorinda. Well, I want you to know I'm excited to be back with you. And guess what? I'm here to bring you nothing but the best of gospel music. But I've got to make sure I get a shout out to all of the mothers. Happy Mother's Day to all of you beautiful ladies who kind of keep things moving in your house, moving on your job, moving with the kids and all. We have so much that we have to do as mothers. And so, mothers, I want to wish you this happy Mother's Day. Let this day be a blessed one for you. The whole weekend, we always celebrate the whole weekend for mothers. So do that, all right? Have a good time. And make sure you always include God into your day and your weekend. Well, let me tell you something. We're going to go right ahead and tune it up. I'm going to give your praise to God. Stay with me because for the next 2 hours, I've got powerful, uplifting hits that's coming just for you.

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few weeks ago, and I was teetering between very serious condition. Nobody could come to the hospital with all the myriad and plethora of people I know. Nobody but my daughters and my wife were allowed to come to the hospital to see me. But way over in the midnight hour, I had a guest they couldn't keep out. I still ain't got no witness. How many of you know there is someone

the scripture said, blessed is he that cometh in the name of the Lord. Get ready as the choir comes to us, ministering, not just singing, but ministering. Hosanna. Everybody shout Hosanna.

Zach Williams and One Accord with Hosanna. Zach Williams is known for bringing explosive gospel energy to modern gospel radio. And coming up next, here's my girl CeCe Winans with That's My King.

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the church can sing a little bit tonight. Let me hear you. Say, no, no.

heard music from Jason Nelson and Madison. Ryan Ward with Made New. Jason Nelson, man, I tell you, he has such a powerful voice, and he's become one of the most gospel music's top worship leaders.

was Pastor Mike Jr. would turn it around. And you know, Pastor Mike Jr. has quickly become one of gospel's biggest rising stars. Coming up next is my niece, Kiara Sheard, with All Yours.

Walls and PJ Morton with Able. I'm so excited about this young man, Dear Walls. He actually was a backup singer for me on my Pink album. Those of y'all that know Miss Dorinda. Yes, Dear Walls, and look at him now, y'all. He is soaring in the gospel music industry. Grammy Award winning member of Maroon 5, and that was PJ Morton. Well, up next is John P. Key with Church Mix.

That was Tasha Cobbs Leonard with Do It Anyway. And you know, Tasha is known worldwide for her powerful worship music. Up next is Ricky Dillard with Hold On.

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That was Renee Spearman with You Chose Me. Coming up next is the Bishop, Marvin Sapp, when he was

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What I can count on these young guys, group fire carries on the quartet gospel. Moderate about this. You can't encounter with Chang.

Hey friends, I hate to leave you, but you know, as always, I appreciate you tuning in with me and me bringing you the best in gospel music. With the clock on the wall says it's all, so Miss Dorinda got to get up out of here. But I want to wish all of the mothers, the beautiful mothers out there that actually is getting prepared for this Mother's Day, happy Mother's Day, and may this be the best Mother's Day you've had in a long time. I love you all so much. God bless. 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

WUBU New Carlisle South Bend, the home of Steve Harvey in the morning, Deja Vu Middays, and Gino J Afternoons. 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

0: 1023.
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1: What's going on, Michiana? What's going on? It's the guy, Father Gino J, Southern Soul Blues Sunday, Michiana. And guess what? Happy Mother's Day to all the mothers in Michiana land. I think y'all ready. 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
0: 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Happy Mother's Day to each and every one of you guys out there in Michiana land.
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14: 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I do not have time for this. Girl, you ready to go in the club?

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1: 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Let's go.

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2: 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It's a fish of the brand. It's a fish of the brand. It's a fish of the brand. It's a fish of the brand. It's a fish of the brand. It's a fish of the brand. It's a fish of the brand. It's a fish of the brand. It's a fish of the brand. It's a fish of the brand. It's a fish of the brand. It's a fish of the brand. It's a fish of the brand. The fish very own chain of chain to the fish show up in cut from 4 to 6 May 12. The before the station is reopening will be celebrating and reopening with three more visit at NJCP to learn more at NJCP at Snow Report at your coming up to see what's new at your Central County Public Library.
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0: 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5 5 5 5 5 5 5 5 5 5 5 5 5 5 5 5 5 5 5 5 5 5 5 5 5 5 5 5 5 5 5 5 5 5 5 5 5 5 5 5 5 5 5 5 5 5 5 5 5 5 5 5 5 5 5 5 5 5 5 5 5 5 5 5 5 5 5 5 5 5 5 5 5 5 5 5 5 5 5 5 5 5 5 5 5 5 5 5 5 5 5 5 5 5 5 5 5 5 5 5 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

0: 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Keep it locked. I'll be right back.
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